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1: You know I got it, baby, what do you want? You know I got it.

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What am I doing? 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